Yeah. 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I'm not sure if I should say this, fuck, I'll say it anyway. Everybody tries.

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Dreams are normal too. Going to bed and

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1: Kill her. That's all you have to do.
0: Kill Mary.
1: She's a risk. And get the priest as well.